took off all the oil. Yeah, you kissed me and I knew what I was for.

I knew what I was for. And it wiped me out like took off my veil. Yeah, you kissed me and I knew what I was for.

Well, I have been honored by Kenny Burrell to announce his second set recording here at the Vanguard, December the 15th, 1978. Thank you.

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It's a thing we call It's Getting Dark, so here goes.

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0: 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Come back next week. Have some cheese for you. Remember, on your way home.
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British Connection? Just rock! Just rock! British Connection? Just rock! Just rock!

Well, I have been honored by Kenny Burrell to announce his second set recording here at the Vanguard, December the 15th, 1978. Thank you.